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0: 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What made you like this? Yesterday's favorites.
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0: From the Trending 55 newsroom, here's what you need to know.
1: Good morning. I'm Kyle Moore. Investigations are continuing into another threat at a school in the Peace region. Students at St. Joseph's Catholic School in Grand Prairie were sent home yesterday as a precaution. A handful of threats have been reported since the beginning of the school year, including in Manning, where an arrest was made. Workers are continuing to be urgently needed across the Northwest for October 19th's referendum. Both the Peace River and Central Peace Notley constituencies are in need of many paid positions. Training is provided, and no previous experience is required. Fall cleanup is continuing at Peace River till the end of this week. Residents would have put their items for pickup on the curb by yesterday morning for it to be collected. However, the town is charging to collect items not tagged free of refrigerants, like fridges, freezers, and air conditioners. Taking a look at your weather, temperatures getting a little cooler, and some areas will be seeing a little rain today. Mackenzie will see most of that rain with 5 to 10 millimeters during the day, while there's a chance for some showers in the Peace and Big Lakes. Highs during the day will be in the low teens, but lows at night getting down to and sometimes below 0 degrees. In sports, Case Keenum passed for 2 touchdowns in his first start in almost 3 years as the Chicago Bears beat the Philadelphia Eagles 27-7 in the NFL last night. Bears now a game out of first place in the NFC North, while the Eagles now tied with the Giants for first in the NFC East. Big day for hockey fans as the NHL begins their regular season. New for this year, teams now playing 84 games. There'll be a total 5 games tonight, including the Edmonton Oilers facing the Vancouver Canucks. Meanwhile, some interesting news in women's hockey as the PWHL has a new TV deal with the CBC, with the Hockey Night in Canada branding being used for their games. Now, the PWHL season won't be starting until December the 5th. That's because the IIHF will have the Women's World Championships happening in November. For more on these stories, visit our website and download the app for local news delivered straight to your phone. For Trending 55, I'm Kyle Moore.
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Riley Green, think as you drunk right here on River Country Mornings. Hey, Barilla the Gorilla here, monkeying around with you, 6:05 on this terrific Tuesday. Now, why is it so terrific? Because the NHL hockey is back. That is right. Day number one starts today. Man, we got lots to talk about when it comes to that. Lots of crazy stuff going on as well. And I gotta say, we got an amazing contest tied to hockey coming back. We'll let you know all about that here in just a little bit. But in the meantime, let's kick back, relax, and enjoy our mornings. Maybe you're getting off shift. Maybe you're just getting up, waking up, getting ready to go to work. Here's a little Parmalee and Take My Name.

0: Benedict Things My Mama Says, right here on River Country Mornings, that are brought to you by the Brickie and Peace River and Enslave Lake. Well, ladies and gentlemen, NHL hockey is back, and we have ourselves a little Boston Pizza game day giveaway happening over on the Face for Radio Facebook page. That is right. You could win a $50 gift card to Boston Pizza in Peace River. 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And hey, watch the game with Boston Pizza Peace River. The best way to enjoy the game is with their game day specials and lots of big screens. Plus, join Chris and Chris down there for the first game of the year in the newly renovated Boston Pizza in Peace River on Pasta Tuesday. That's right. Today from 4 to 7, they'll be hanging out there. 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Ooh. 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

0: Shaboozy Cowgirl right here on River Country Mornings. Well, unfortunately, investigators are continuing to look into yet another threat at a school in Alberta's Peace Region. Students at St. Joseph's Catholic School in Grand Prairie were sent home yesterday as a precaution following a reported threat. Obviously, towards the end of last year, we had seen several school threats coming on in. Makes you wondering what in the world is going on in Manning. Police previously made an arrest in connection with a threat. We saw something happen in Peace River as well. So my hope is that these threats cease happening and everybody just, you know, can go back to normal as best we can go back to normal when, unfortunately, people are uttering some threats at schools. Geez, Lake Louise, starting to think we're turning into the U.S. all of a sudden, and that's a very, very scary thought to have. Very much so. We got more news coming your way in just a little bit. Kyle Moore, the Trending 55 News team, he'll have you covered, get you in the know while you're on the go. Here's Jade Eagleson, Telluride.
1: It's crystal clear, he ain't your John Wayne. I think you already know. Love takes two to two-step, and he don't.

0: From the Trending 55 newsroom, here's what you need to know.
1: Good morning. I'm Kyle Moore. White Court RCP have arrested two people after a dangerous driving incident on Highway 43. Earlier this month, the vehicle fled a traffic stop at a high rate of speed before being abandoned in the town. Many sources were used to arrest 25-year-old Dylan Johnson of Peace River and a 22-year-old from St. Albert without further incidents. Elections Alberta said yesterday has received 11 times more requests for mail-in ballots and has hired thousands more workers for the upcoming vote on separation than it did in the last provincial election. Since nearly 59,000 people have applied to work as election officers at the referendum, with 34,000 officially hired, but they are still looking for more people to work at rural voting stations. Referendum will see Albertans vote on 10 questions put forward by Danielle Smith's United Conservative Party government, including whether the province should stay in Canada or hold a second binding vote on leaving Confederation. Residents of the Eaglesham area invited to chat with the K Division at the RCMP. Town Hall meeting happening tonight from 7 to 9 at the Eaglesham Hall. Everyone is welcome. Take a look at your weather. Temperatures getting a little cooler, and some areas will be seeing a little rain today. Mackenzie will see most of that rain, but 5 to 10 millimeters during the day. Was a chance for some showers in the Peace and Big Lakes. Highs during the day will be in the low teens, but lows at night are getting down to and sometimes below 0 degrees. In sports, Case Keenum passed for 2 touchdowns in his first start in almost 3 years. The Chicago Bears beat the Philadelphia Eagles 27-7 in the NFL last night. The Bears now a game out of first place at the NFC North, while the Eagles now tied with the Giants for first in the NFC East. Big day for hockey fans as the NHL begins their regular season. New for this year, teams now playing 84 games. A total of 5 games tonight, including the Edmonton Oilers facing the Vancouver Canucks. Meanwhile, some interesting news in women's hockey. The PWHL has a new TV deal with the CBC, with the Hockey Night in Canada branding being used for their games. The PWHL season won't be starting until December the 5th. It's because the IAHF will have the Women's World Championships happening in November. For more on these stories, visit our website. Download the app for local news delivered straight to your phone. For Trending 55, I'm Kyle Moore.
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1: 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The Top Crop Summit is returning to the Peace Region December the 3rd in Grand Prairie. 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

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Man, oh man, we are, wow, just under 2 months away from Snowfest. And again, those truck raffle tickets, they are ramping up, so you're definitely want to get your hands on those sooner rather than later. Here's an absolute banger here for you. It's Kingdom of Fear from Cameron Whitcomb. I'll show you.

0: Thelma and James alternate ending right here on River Country Mornings. Well, last night, Monday Night Football saw the Chicago Bears absolutely wallop the Philadelphia Eagles 27-7. Now, what makes last night's win for the Bears so impressive is they were using their third-string quarterback, Case Keenum, who hadn't started in over 1,000 days. That's right, been over 1,000 days since Case Keenum was last under center as a starting quarterback. He threw for 247 yards, helping those Bears take down the Eagles. Very, very big shocking win there. And this entire football week, a lot of shocking wins. The Houston defense just couldn't quite hold off Indianapolis. You saw the Bengals bungle it up against Pittsburgh late. Buffalo tried to give away the game against the Chargers, but couldn't happen to the Patriots, who were like, they were in the Super Bowl. They got demolished by Jacksonville. So many surprising things. Seattle Super Bowl champions getting, well, absolutely shocked by the Washington Commanders using a backup quarterback who hadn't started. And I don't even want to know how many games. So much great football. Any given Sunday, right? That's why they play the games. Cannot wait for this week to start for the week four. That'll be happening Thursday. Pittsburgh and Cleveland will be duking it out in the Thursday night game before the slate of Sunday games, as well as a Monday night football game featuring my New Orleans Saints taking on the Atlanta Falcons.
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0: enough.
1: John Party, boots off right here on River Country Mornings. Nice fun one there here for you on your Tuesday morning. Oh, it's going to be a good day ahead. I just know it will be. And speaking of the day that will be ahead, the RCMP Town Hall is tonight in Eaglesham. It will be happening at Eaglesham Hall from 7 to 9. The event will provide an opportunity for the community members to meet with representatives from the RCMP and discuss local policing and community concerns. All the information we have on this event is up on our website and on our app for your perusal. We also got more news and information all coming your way here right quick in under 10 minutes. From Mr. Kyle Moore, he'll have you in the know while you are on the go. Jordan Davis on the way as well. Little Joe DiMessina thrown in. And a few good stories from Brett Kissel.

0: From the Trending 55 newsroom, here's what you need to know.
1: Good morning. I'm Kyle Moore. Investigations are continuing into another threat at a school in the Peace region. Students at St. Joseph's Catholic School in Grand Prairie were sent home yesterday as a precaution. A handful of threats have been reported since the beginning of the school year, including in Manning, where an arrest was made. Workers are continuing to be urgently needed across the Northwest for October 19th's referendum. Both the Peace River and Central Peace Notley constituencies are in need of many paid positions. Training is provided, and no previous experience is required. Fall cleanup is continuing at Peace River till the end of this week. Residents would have put their items for pickup on the curb by yesterday morning for it to be collected. However, the town is charging to collect items not tagged free of refrigerants, like fridges, freezers, and air conditioners. Taking a look at your weather, temperatures getting a little cooler. In some areas, we'll be seeing a little rain today. Mackenzie will see most of that rain with 5 to 10 millimeters during the day, while there's a chance for some showers in the Peace and Big Lakes. Highs during the day will be in the low teens, but lows at night getting down to and sometimes below 0 degrees. In sports, Case Keenum passed for 2 touchdowns in his first start in almost 3 years as the Chicago Bears beat the Philadelphia Eagles 27-7 in the NFL last night. Bears now a game out of first place in the NFC North, while the Eagles now tied with the Giants for first in the NFC East. Big day for hockey fans as the NHL begins their regular season. New for this year, teams now playing 84 games. There'll be a total of 5 games tonight, including the Edmonton Oilers facing the Vancouver Canucks. Meanwhile, some interesting news in women's hockey as the PWHL has a new TV deal with the CBC, with the Hockey Night in Canada branding being used for their games. Now, the PWHL season won't be starting until December the 5th. That's because the IIHF will have the Women's World Championships happening in November. For more on these stories, visit our website and download the app for local news delivered straight to your phone. For Trending 55, I'm Kyle Moore.
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We got a little Randy Travis on the way. We're going to take a look at your weather as well. Get you set up for the day. Right now, here's the fun, a new one from Morgan Griffiths. It's Boondocks on River Country Mornings.

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1: All right, let's see what the weather has in store for us. Well, in the Peace, 13 will be the high today. Chance of showers getting down to 3 in the overnight. Tomorrow, 13. Chance of showers getting to 0 in that overnight. And, Thursday, 14. Sunny, but in the overnight, -1. Dun, dun, dun. Right now, 7 degrees, cloudy, winds from the west at 18, gusting to 37, so a little windy out there. As for the Big Lakes, 14 will be the high today, chance of showers, 4 in the overnight, 12 with a mix of sun and cloud expected for tomorrow, 14 and sunny on Thursday. Right now, mostly cloudy, 8 degrees, winds from the west-southwest at 9 kilometers an hour. In the Grand Prairie area, 14 will be the high today, chance of showers, getting down to 4 in the overnight, 14 with a chance of showers tomorrow, 1 in the overnight, 15 and sunny on Thursday, liking that, but in the overnights, -2, Right now, mostly cloudy, 7 degrees, winds from the west at 27 kilometers an hour. She is gusting out there. 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

Ella Langley, Morgan Wallen, I Can't Love You Anymore, right here on River Country Mornings, that are brought to you by the Brick in Peace River and in Slave Lake. 719. Well, Oiler hockey, it is back, and Chris are kicking off the season live from the newly renovated Boston Pizza in Peace River on past a Tuesday, nonetheless. That's right, they'll be there from 4 to 7. They'll have food and drink specials, tons of giveaways and draws, including a Connor McDavid jersey. So let's get the season started right. Come eat, watch, win, and celebrate the first Oilers game of the season with them at Boston Pizza. That's right, Oilers in action, kicking off their season tonight. So excited to have the NHL back. And the Oilers, they'll be playing host to the Vancouver Canucks. Now, I am a Washington Capitals fan. We do not start our season today, and I don't think we start tomorrow either. That's not stopping me from rocking some red, wearing a little Logan Thompson jersey. Used to play for the Grand Prairie Storm for part of a season, kind of splitting time between the Storm and the Brandon Wheat Kings. So I'm excited. I am pumped up for hockey to be back. And again, join us loud, live, and on location from Boston Pizza in Peace River from 4 to 7 today. We got some Riley Green on the way, some Old Dominion en route to your Trending 55 newscast. This guy right here, he used to play some pretty competitive hockey before injuries unfortunately sidelined his career. Didn't get to see him at CCMA, so I missed out on my hug. It's JoJo Mason, Let Me Down Easy.

0: From the Trending 55 newsroom, here's what you need to know.
1: Good morning. I'm Kyle Moore. White Court RCP have arrested two people after a dangerous driving incident on Highway 43. Early this month, the vehicle fled a traffic stop at a high rate of speed before being about abandoned in the town. Many sources were used to arrest 25-year-old Dylan Johnson of Peace River and a 22-year-old from St. Albert without further incidents. Elections Alberta said yesterday has received 11 times more requests for mail-in ballots and has hired thousands more workers for the upcoming vote on separation than it did in the last provincial election. So nearly 59,000 people have applied to work as election officers in the referendum, with 34,000 officially hired, but they are still looking for more people to work at rural voting stations. Referendum will see Albertans vote on 10 questions put forward by Danielle Smith's United Conservative Party government, including whether the province should stay in Canada or hold a second binding vote on leaving Confederation. Residents of the Eaglesham area invited to chat with the K Division at the RCMP. Town Hall meeting happening tonight from 7 to 9 at the Eaglesham Hall. Everyone is welcome. Take a look at weather. Temperatures getting a little cooler and some areas will be seeing a little rain today. Mackenzie will see most of that rain, but 5 to 10 millimeters during the day. Was a chance for some showers in the Peace and Big Lakes. Highs during the day will be in the low teens, but lows at night are getting down to and sometimes below 0 degrees. In sports, Case Keenum passed for 2 touchdowns in his first start in almost 3 years. The Chicago Bears beat the Philadelphia Eagles 27-7 in the NFL last night. The Bears now a game out of first place in the NFC North, while the Eagles now tied with the Giants for first in the NFC East. Big day for hockey fans as the NHL begins their regular season. New for this year, teams now playing 84 games. A total of 5 games tonight, including the Edmonton Oilers facing the Vancouver Canucks. Meanwhile, some interesting news in women's hockey. The PWHL has a new TV deal with the CBC, with the Hockey Night in Canada branding being used for their games. The PWHL season won't be starting until December the 5th. It's because the IAHF will have the Women's World Championships happening in November. For more on these stories, visit our website. 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For Trending 55, I'm Kyle Moore.
2: It's the Town of Peace River Community Update. A quick look at what's happening around town.
3: Starting this Thursday, October 1st, there are some changes coming to the curbside recycling program. Residents will now be able to recycle more materials, including chip bags, snack wrappers, and foam packaging. 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A reminder, yard waste can be set out for collection along with your regular garbage pickup. Grass and leaves should be placed in clear bags, while branches should be bundled together for easy collection. You can find the full list of guidelines and details in the yard waste section of the town's website. Work on 101 Street, including the stormwater and road improvements, has been delayed until summer 2027. The delay is due to equipment availability and the upcoming colder weather. The town anticipates no additional costs related to this delay.
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6: That is lovely.

Today's country, yesterday's favorites, River Country, High Valley, their latest fools. It's 7:36. Let's take a look at the roads with the Peace Auto Supply Road Report. Well, nothing really new to report with the roads themselves. A lot of the same old when it comes to construction. Thankfully, some construction spots are slowly disappearing. When it comes to school buses, Peace River School Division Bus 001 is canceled for the morning only, while Bus 11 is canceled for the entire day. For the High Prairie School Division, Bus 283 is canceled until October 1st, and Bus 291 is canceled until October the 5th. And when you look at the Northland School Division, all green lights today, which is a very, very nice thing to see. That has been a look at your roads with the Peace Auto Supply Road Report, driven by Peace Auto Supply, your Napa Auto Parts dealer on the West Hill Peace River. That's Napa Know How. It's Kelsey Ballerini, Hole in the Bottle.

0: Luke Bryan, Country, and She Knows It right here on River Country Mornings. Well, it's time to see who's celebrating something special with the KFC Celebration of the Week, shall we? Well, Nicholas's birthday was yesterday, so happy belated birthday to Nicholas. I got nothing commented saying it's for the 29th, so when you're commenting birthdays and celebrations, throw a date on there so we can wish it on the right day. But hey, a reminder that if you or someone you know celebrating something special, let us know. Birthday, anniversary, milestone, whatever it may be, let's celebrate. We'll give it a shout out and they'll have the chance to win a $10 gift card, all courtesy of KFC in Peace River. You can message us through the app, text us at 780-624-3000, or the most common way, commenting on the Face for Radio Facebook page. Well, taking a look here, if today is your birthday, happy birthday to you. You share it with the likes of NBA superstar Kevin Durant, actor Ian McShane, known for a great many things. First thing that pops to mind is him playing Winston in the John Wick franchise. Current UFC champion Alexander the Great Volkanovski. Good old Volk there. We have a couple comedians celebrating birthdays today, including Andrew Dice Clay, Hickory Dickory Dock, and if I like my job, that's where I'll stop. And Canadian comedian Russell Peters, that's right, representing my hometown there of Brampton, Ontario. So hey, again, if you're celebrating something special, be sure to let us know. And hey, we can't do the KFC Celebration of the Week without KFC in Peace River. 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

Tyler Joe Miller under the influence right here on River Country Morning, 751. Well, unfortunately, there is another team in the piece that'll be taking a year off from their hockey season. No, it's not another team in the Northwest Junior Hockey League. It is the Falaire Pirates of the North Peace Hockey League. The team announced last night the decision after determining it does not have enough players to ice and be competitive this year. The team will be taking a year off. The team is stressing this is not the end of the Pirates. The organization plans to use the year to regroup and rebuild with the goal of returning to the NPHL for the 2027-28 season. They are thanking their players, coaches, volunteers, sponsors, fans, and the entire Falaire community for their support over the years. The organization says it looks forward to seeing everyone back at the rink when the Pirates return. So yet another team, unfortunately, taking a bit of a leave of absence from play, this time more in the senior ranks with the Falaire Pirates of the North Peace Hockey League. Fingers are crossed we don't see this becoming more and more of a habit with teams up here in the north. Here's Lainey Wilson.

0: From the Trending 55 newsroom, here's what you need to know.
1: Good morning. I'm Kyle Moore. Investigations are continuing into another threat at a school in the Peace region. Students at St. Joseph's Catholic School in Grand Prairie were sent home yesterday as a precaution. A handful of threats have been reported since the beginning of the school year, including in Manning, where an arrest was made. Workers are continuing to be urgently needed across the Northwest for October 19th's referendum. Both the Peace River and Central Peace Notley constituencies are in need of many paid positions. Training is provided, and no previous experience is required. Fall cleanup is continuing at Peace River till the end of this week. Residents would have put their items for pickup on the curb by yesterday morning for it to be collected. However, the town is charging to collect items not tagged free of refrigerants, like fridges, freezers, and air conditioners. Taking a look at your weather, temperatures getting a little cooler, and some areas will be seeing a little rain today. Mackenzie will see most of that rain at 5 to 10 millimeters during the day, while there's a chance for some showers at the Peace and Big Lakes. Highs during the day will be in the low teens, but lows at night getting down to and sometimes below 0 degrees. In sports, Case Keenum passed for 2 touchdowns in his first start in almost 3 years as the Chicago Bears beat the Philadelphia Eagles 27-7 in the NFL last night. Bears now a game out of first place in the NFC North, while the Eagles now tied with the Giants for first in the NFC East. Big day for hockey fans as the NHL begins their regular season. New for this year, teams now playing 84 games. There'll be a total 5 games tonight, including the Edmonton Oilers facing the Vancouver Canucks. Meanwhile, some interesting news in women's hockey as the PWHL has a new TV deal with the CBC, with the Hockey Night in Canada branding being used for their games. Now, the PWHL season won't be starting until December the 5th. That's because the IIHF will have the Women's World Championships happening in November. For more on these stories, visit our website and download the app for local news delivered straight to your phone. For Trending 55, I'm Kyle Moore.
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Luke Combs, Be By You, right here on River Country Mornings. They're brought to you by the Brick Inn, Peace River, and Enslaved Lake. 807, Bro the Gorilla here. And I stumbled upon something very fascinating that happened this weekend in the UFC. So they had a fight night, and one of the fights on the card was between Luis Hernandez and Sergiquez Dumas. And what's interesting about this fight that I found out afterwards, as I wasn't really watching, I haven't paid attention to UFC too closely lately, is that Luis Hernandez is a cop. Yeah, when he's not doing MMA, he is a police officer. And basically, he came out to Sound of the Police. Whoop, whoop, that's the Sound of the Police. And his opponent, Mr. Dumas, well, he has apparently quite the extensive criminal record. And he came out to Akon's Locked Up, which kind of created a funny little story there. The fight did end rather quickly. Luis Hernandez was able to secure a submission win within a minute of the fight. And a lot of people were having kind of fun with the cop-convict dynamic. And man, oh man, I wish I would have paid more attention so I could have watched that one live. That was, I'm still trying to find videos of the walkouts. Unfortunately, I'm not able to as of yet, but oh, that is absolutely hilarious. I love stories and some fun things where that kind of happens, right? You don't expect it, just kind of lines up just perfectly. You couldn't plan it any better. We got some Sasha on the way. Mike Evans checks in with the Hollywood Reports. Right now, it is Keith Urban with a song that for 2 months was number one back in 2002. This one here is Somebody Like You.

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3: Hey, good morning, everybody. It's me, Mike Evans, and I have two old, new comments, both from Sunday's MTV Awards. Starting off, 68-year-old Madonna somehow managed to be even more obnoxious and scuzzy than normal. Dressing like a 20-year-old, she also seemed kind of confused. I don't know, maybe she was on drugs. I don't know what the deal was, but she was ridiculous. However, Taylor Swift looked gorgeous. She was congenial, humble, and the most talented person on the show. And by the way, with her wins on Sunday, Taylor Swift has now won more MTV awards than any other artist in history, surpassing Beyonce. Hey, get ready for a great movie coming to Amazon Prime in November called Madden. It is the biopic of football legend John Madden, who is being played by Nick Cage, also starring Christian Bale. He plays former Raider owner Al Davis. The movie is described by Amazon Prime as, I quote, John Madden's remarkable journey from a Super Bowl winning coach and partnership with Al Davis and the Raiders to creating the Madden NFL game and becoming one of the most iconic voice in football television history, end quote. A little sidebar, the late Rob Reiner was very heavily involved in this project, and before settling on Nick Cage to play Madden, the studio was considering both Will Ferrell and Hugh Jackman to play Madden. And they wanted to play Madden. They wanted the part, but they went with Cage. By the way, Nick Cage gained 25 pounds for the part. It is on Amazon Prime, November. Celebrity nuggets. Will Smith has broken his silence in great detail about his childhood. Will says that his father beat him almost daily, and the only way that he could survive was by being funny and a class clown at school. And that behavior just became a part of him through his adulthood. And he says that behavior probably saved his sanity and his life, Will Smith. Former Trump press secretary Caroline Leavitt, who recently left her job to spend more time with her children, is shopping a tell-all book. And from what I'm hearing, this is going to be a shocker. Naming names and what happened behind the scenes. However, we don't know whose names are named and what was happening behind what scenes, but she's supposed to get $5 million at least for book rights. I can't wait. And baseball playoffs start today. Here are my predictions. Yankees beat Red Sox. Braves beat Phillies. White Sox beat Houston. And Padres beat the Cubs. Should be good games. Hey, have a great day. We'll do it again tomorrow. Mike Evans, see ya.
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0: Zach John King gets a drink in right here on River Country Mornings, the station, giving you the chance to win a $50 Boston Pizza gift card. That's right. Game day giveaway happening over on the Face for Radio Facebook page. And hey, in honor of hockey being back, and not just hockey being back, Oilers hockey being back, Chris and Chris are kicking things off this season live from the newly renovated Boston Pizza in Peace River on Pasta Tuesday nonetheless. And oh, they got some delicious pasta. They're going to be there from 4 to 7. They got food and drink specials, tons of giveaways and draws, including giving you the chance to win yourself a Connor McDavid jersey. So let's start the season off right. Come eat, watch, win, and celebrate the first Oilers game of the season at Boston Pizza. Oh, yeah. Steen Brody's The Wreck Laws. It's like me with Pasta Tuesday. I can't help myself.
1: If there's work, you know I'm gonna work. And if there's dirt,

0: From the Trending 55 newsroom, here's what you need to know.
1: Good morning. I'm Kyle Moore. White Court RCP have arrested two people after a dangerous driving incident on Highway 43. Earlier this month, the vehicle fled a traffic stop at a high rate of speed before being about abandoned in the town. Many sources were used to arrest 25-year-old Dylan Johnson of Peace River and a 22-year-old from St. Albert without further incidents. Elections Alberta said yesterday has received 11 times more requests for mail-in ballots and has hired thousands more workers for the upcoming vote on separation than it did in the last provincial election. Said nearly 59,000 people have applied to work as election officers at the referendum, with 34,000 officially hired, but they are still looking for more people to work at rural voting stations. Referendum will see Albertans vote on 10 questions put forward by Danielle Smith's United Conservative Party government, including whether the province should stay in Canada or hold a second binding vote on leaving Confederation. Residents of the Eaglesham area fight at the chat with the K Division at the RCMP. Town Hall meeting happening tonight from 7 to 9 at the Eaglesham Hall. Everyone is welcome. Take a look at your weather. Temperatures getting a little cooler, and some areas will be seeing a little rain today. Mackenzie will see most of that rain, with 5 to 10 millimeters during the day. Was a chance for some showers in the Peace and Big Lakes. Highs during the day will be in the low teens, but lows at night are getting down to and sometimes below 0 degrees. In sports, Case Keenum passed for 2 touchdowns in his first start in almost 3 years. The Chicago Bears beat the Philadelphia Eagles 27-7 in the NFL last night. The Bears now a game out of first place in the NFC North, while the Eagles now tied with the Giants for first in the NFC East. Big day for hockey fans as the NHL begins their regular season. New for this year, teams now playing 84 games. A total 5 games tonight, including the Edmonton Oilers facing the Vancouver Canucks. Meanwhile, some interesting news in women's hockey as the PWHL has a new TV deal with the CBC, with the Hockey Night in Canada branding being used for their games. The PWHL season won't be starting until December the 5th. It's because the IAHF will have the Women's World Championships happening in November. For more on these stories, visit our website and download the app for local news delivered straight to your phone. For Trending 55, I'm Kyle Moore.
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0: The good time goes right here on River Country, the station you go to for the good times. And ladies and gentlemen, boys and girls of all ages, it is time for today's random and, yes, useless fact of the day.
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0: Well, today is National Coffee Day, everybody. And who does not love a cup of coffee? Now, there's some people who enjoy a little decaf. But did you know that decaf isn't zero caffeine? I know, just blew my mind. Decaffeinated coffee still contains small, teeny tiny amounts of caffeine, usually about 2 to 7 milligrams per cup. So drinking decaf, you're not drinking no caffeine. You're just drinking very, very teeny tiny amounts. Yeah, it's random. It's useless. That's today's random and useless fact of the day here on National Coffee Day. So when you're ordering that decaf, you're still getting a little caffeine, just not the full jolt of it all. It's Springsteen from Eric Church.

0: Sunshine's free, it's Neil Towns right here on River Country Mornings. Well, there's a lot going on today, especially on that Face for Radio Facebook page. And another contest we have is the Tuesday Trial. That's right, head on over there, comments. Let us know what your favorite cheese is for your chance to win a package of everything shown in the month of October. I know it's not October yet, but with Free Stuff Friday, you know, Thursday's October, right? So we are starting off a brand new month of that, as today in the Brick Lounge, they tried some Sylvan Star Chili Pepper Gouda. That sounds pretty Gouda to me. Doo-doo-tsh. Yeah, I know, I'm not a comedian. But again, let us know what your favorite cheese is for your chance to win. Now, when it comes to sandwiches, I'm more of a habanero jack kind of guy, but I'm seeing some baked brie quite a bit, some marble. That's also another popular one, but have your say for your chance to win.
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Rascal Flatts, life is a highway right here on River Country. Well, NHL is back, and that did not stop teams from doing some last-minute deals, making some moves there. Toronto Maple Leafs, they made a big trade there in acquiring a restricted free agent who they immediately signed to, I think it was a six-year, like 12.5-per-year deal with a 26-year-old winger Kirill Marchenko, and that sent Matthew Knies to the Columbus Blue Jackets. A lot was exchanged in that trade, and a lot of people thinking maybe the Leafs gave up a bit too much. Other people saying, well, you don't know what Marchenko is capable of. So we'll see how that goes. Not sure if he's going to be in the lineup tonight for the Maple Leafs when they host the Montreal Canadiens. The Jets the other day claimed a goaltender off waivers from my Washington Capitals, Mr. Stevenson. This all comes as Connor Hellebuck still holding out and giving up quite a bit of cash, seeing as his trade demand has yet to be met. Apparently there were times they got close to a trade, but nothing has been pulled the trigger on. Obviously, the Jets are going to want a king's ransom for the former MVP of the NHL. Canucks, they will be without goaltender Thatcher Demko for quite some time to start the season. They're hoping he'll be back from hip surgery before Christmas. There's a little NHL news for you as the NHL gets ready to kick off tonight. Nice slate of games. You got Florida and Carolina, the aforementioned Montreal and Toronto. You got an original six matchup with the Rangers and the Bruins. The Big Bad Bees will play host there. The team from Chicago is taking on the Golden Knights in Vegas. And of course, obviously, we got Vancouver and Edmonton. Again, join Chris and Chris live at the newly renovated Boston Pizza from 4 to 7 as they get ready to kick off for that game there. Here's your River Country Supernova Artist of the Month, the very talented Miss Savannah Jade. Here she is, a little Kiss My Glass.

0: From the Trending 55 newsroom, here's what you need to know.
1: Good morning. I'm Kyle Moore. Investigations are continuing into another threat at a school in the Peace region. Students at St. Joseph's Catholic School in Grand Prairie were sent home yesterday as a precaution. A handful of threats have been reported since the beginning of the school year, including in Manning, where an arrest was made. Workers are continuing to be urgently needed across the Northwest for October 19th's referendum. Both the Peace River and Central Peace Notley constituencies are in need of many paid positions. Training is provided, and no previous experience is required. Fall cleanup is continuing at Peace River till the end of this week. Residents would have put their items for pickup on the curb by yesterday morning for it to be collected. However, the town is charging to collect items not tagged free of refrigerants, like fridges, freezers, and air conditioners. Taking a look at your weather, temperatures getting a little cooler, and some areas will be seeing a little rain today. Mackenzie will see most of that rain with 5 to 10 millimeters during the day, while there's a chance for some showers in the Peace and Big Lakes. Highs during the day will be in the low teens, but lows at night getting down to and sometimes below 0 degrees. In sports, Case Keenum passed for 2 touchdowns in his first start in almost 3 years as the Chicago Bears beat the Philadelphia Eagles 27-7 in the NFL last night. Bears now a game out of first place in the NFC North, while the Eagles now tied with the Giants for first in the NFC East. Big day for hockey fans as the NHL begins their regular season. New for this year, teams now playing 84 games. There'll be a total of 5 games tonight, including the Edmonton Oilers facing the Vancouver Canucks. People, some interesting news in women's hockey as the PWHL has a new TV deal with the CBC, with the Hockey Night in Canada branding being used for their games. Now, the PWHL season won't be starting until December the 5th. That's because the IIHF will have the Women's World Championships happening in November. For more on these stories, visit our website and download the app for local news delivered straight to your phone. For Trending 55, I'm Kyle Moore.
0: Today's country. How'd you get so jaded? What made you like this? Yesterday's favorites.
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0: You're in River Country.

Today's country, yesterday's favorites, River Country, a little Josh Stump, Johnny Walker at 908. Hey, Baroldi Gorilla here, hanging with you on this terrific Tuesday. Now, what goes along with a terrific Tuesday but a trivial Tuesday question? Now, since today is National Coffee Day, I am on my, officially my second cup. I had a large cup this morning. Now I got a normal coffee cup going. Love, love, love, love, love me some coffee day. As you can tell, the caffeine is taking its effect, effect. Yes, it is. But today's question, what country produces the most coffee, the world's coffee? What country produces the most of the world's coffee? Well, we got some interesting guesses. We had a text come on in saying Brazil. Jennifer saying one to say Colombia or Brazil. Colombia was definitely where my mind went first. Allie is saying Brazil. Kyle saying somewhere in Africa. And I think you're probably thinking of Ethiopia and the Arabica beans and those. Pretty solid guess there. I can tell you it is not Indonesia, which is home to Kopi Luwak, where that coffee has originated. And that is kind of the one where the small mammal digests the coffee beans and then poops them out. And that makes the world's most expensive coffee. Yeah. No, it is not Indonesia and has nothing to do with Kopi Luwak. Let's just put it that way. But have your say. What do you think is the country that produces most of the world's coffee? Text on in 780-624-3000 or comment on the Face for Radio Facebook page. We got Toby Keith on the way, some High Valley. But right now, Zach Top, a little south of Sanity.

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First one of the NHL season as that kicks off tonight. And again, feel free to swing by Boston Pizza in Peace River. We're going to be there loud, live, and on location from 4 till 7. Kickoff, the first Oilers game of the season. Now, talking about Blake Shelton here for a second, former, best known probably to many people, outside of his music for The Voice. Well, apparently a few days ago, he was spotted in Rocky Mountain House. Yeah, he was here in Alberta. Shelton was reportedly stopping at a local store to pick up some supplies before continuing west on a hunting trip. And all the reports say that the local shoppers and staff described the country star as friendly and down-to-earth during his time at the store. Though if you were to happen to run into him while he was hunting, I'd be a little bit more scared. He's armed and dangerous at that point, but glad to see he was very friendly there in Rocky Mountain House. And glad to see he comes up to Canada to do a little hunting. Yeah, pretty cool. Here's Luke Combs. Hold up.

Today's country, yesterday's favorites, River Country, Riley Green, and Change My Mind. Well, Riley Green, this year, much like another gentleman we were talking about not too long ago, Mr. Blake Shelton, is a judge on The Voice. Yeah, you gotta love that. I think he's doing an absolutely amazing job so far. But did The Voice do Riley Green dirty last night? On The Voice, a contestant chose Team Kelly over Team Riley Green, and they played a song by a certain artist over top that on the broadcast. And if you know your history with Riley Green, there was a lot of back and forth whether or not he was dating or somebody chose Team Kelly over Riley Green. They played Man on the Moon, a song by Megan Maroney, over the moment. Yeah, I think they may have done the duck man a little dirty there last night. I'm Riley Green. I may not be too happy watching that episode last night, but hey, I'm sure he probably got a good laugh out of her. I hope. It's only

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Brett Kissel, Cowboys and Dreamers, right here on River Country Mornings, 948. And this is a little sad news. I guess he passed away a couple days ago, but seems to be just making the news this morning. Dennis Haskins has passed away. His early career, he was in several episodes of the Dukes of Hazzard in different roles, but it wasn't until 1987 would he tackle a role that would basically define his career. In 1987, on a little show called Good Morning, Miss Bliss, he played Mr. Richard Belding, soon to be renamed Principal Richard Belding, when the show became Saved by the Bell. He would be part of Saved by the Bell all the way into the 2000s, with the new class, appearing in the college years. I'm not sure how they managed. I can't remember how they managed to work that in there, but they did. And ultimately, I believe the last time he reprised the role was in 2015 as part of a sketch on the Jimmy Fallon show. He was not part of the short-lived revival. Probably the big reason for that was that he was diagnosed with Parkinson's disease 8 years ago, so probably was not in the best health or shape to be making the on-screen appearance. He was paid tribute to in the show, obviously. And very, very sad. Big part of a lot of childhoods was Mr. Dennis Haskins as Principal Richard Belding through all those years as the principal on Saved by the Bell. Very, very sad to hear of his passing. And again, wish we could have seen him in the revival in some way, shape, or form, but I'm very glad they paid tribute to him early in that short-lived series. Yeah.

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0: From the Trending 55 newsroom, here's what you need to know.
1: Good morning. I'm Kyle Moore. White Court RCMP have arrested two people after a dangerous drive against it on Highway 43. Earlier this month, a vehicle fled a traffic stop at a high rate of speed before being found abandoned in town. Many sources were used to arrest 25-year-old Dylan Johnson of Peace River and a 22-year-old from St. Albert without further incident. Elections Alberta said yesterday has received 11 times more requests for mail-in ballots and has hired thousands more workers for the upcoming vote on separation than it did in the last provincial election. Considering that 59,000 people have applied to work as election officers in the referendum, with 34,000 officially hired, but they are still looking for more people to work at rural voting stations. Referendum will see Albertans vote on 10 questions put forward by Daniel Smith's United Conservative Party government, including whether the province should stay in Canada, rolled a second binding vote on leaving Confederation. Residents in the Eaglesham area invited to chat with the K Division of the RCMP. Town Hall meeting is happening tonight from 7 to 9 at the Eaglesham Hall. Everyone is welcome. Take a look at your weather. Temperatures getting a little cooler and some areas will be seeing a little rain today. Mackenzie will see most of that rain with 5 to 10 millimeters during the day. Also a chance for some showers in the Peace and Big Lakes. Highs during the day will be in the low teens, but lows at night are getting down to and sometimes below 0 degrees. In sports, opening night for the NHL season. We got 5 games taking place. Edmonton Oilers open at home tonight as they'll face the Vancouver Canucks. Also tonight, you have Toronto facing Montreal, Vegas against Chicago, the Rangers in Boston, and Carolina raising their cup banner as they'll face Florida. And playoff baseball begins today with the start of the wild card round. First up this afternoon will be the Atlanta Braves against the Philadelphia Phillies. Later on, we'll have the Houston Astros against the Chicago White Sox, New York Yankees facing the Boston Red Sox, and the Chicago Cubs against the San Diego Padres. All of those series are best of threes. For more of these stories, visit our website and download the app for local news delivered straight to your phone. For Trending 55, I'm Kyle Moore.
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next thing you know, you try to be nice and some guy's getting too close, trying to pick you up, trying to get you to run. 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

0: Today's country, yesterday's favorites, River Country, a little Take Your Time from Sam Hunt. Hey, bro, the gorilla here, and I'm not sure if you've seen the video that was going viral. A CTV reporter reporting on the news that Kawhi Leonard had signed a 2-year contract extension with the Raptors. But who was standing behind him, jokingly reacting to the news? None other than Mr. Scottie Barnes of the Toronto Raptors. During a press conference yesterday, that interviewer had some questions for Mr. Barnes, especially wanting people to know that it wasn't a staged thing that Scottie did. Here, have a quick listen.
1: I seen the camera. I was like, yo, just do your thing. Don't worry about me back here. I think we had a great interaction. I think it went pretty viral. It went pretty viral.
2: We didn't really interact. I don't know if you remember.
1: No, we really didn't. That's what... He tried to ask me a question. I said, nah, just do your thing, bro. I don't want to be on. Don't interview me. Just do your segment that you were going to do. That's really how it just went down.
2: You avoided the interview nicely.
1: Yeah. And here we are.
0: Absolutely amazing. Love it when people get along like that and the media and the athletes can have some fun with each other and they're not combative. Always a good time. Always a good time. I'm interested to see what the Raptors do this year, adding Kawhi to the team. Kawhi does have a bit of an injury history and likes his, what are we calling them, rest days these days? That's what we're calling it. That's part of the thing that ruined basketball for me was those. Well, we got some Morgan Wallen on the

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Good news there from Shaboozy. Well, good news for you. We got the Money Piece GM community calendar up on our website and on our app, letting you know about all the amazing events going on around the regions, including Misery Mountain Truck raffle tickets continuing to be on sale, Snowfest tickets available as well, Songrise Music Conference registration still going on. You got the concert happening on Saturday night. That's going to be a lot of fun at Athabasca Hall. Fall cleanups are going on. The one in Peace River going until the 2nd. Fall cleanup for Northern Sunrise County going until the 3rd. And tomorrow being the National Day for Truth and Reconciliation, we got a few events going on. So feel free to check out the Mighty Peace GM community calendar to find out about those events and others. 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
1: If you see me in the morning, I tell you it's important to understand I'm just a little sick.

Megan Patrick, your daddy's smile right here on River Country. Hey, Barilla the Gorilla here hanging with you. And we got a lot going on the Face for Radio Facebook page today. A couple contests to let you know about. 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Just let us know how well you think the Oilers are going to do this year. And again, join Chris and Chris Loud Live and on location from 4 to 7 at Boston Pizza in Peace River, newly renovated. Also happens to be Pasta Tuesday, which makes for an awesome, awesome time. So feel free to head on down there today, say hi, get yourself entered on in to win some amazing prizes that are happening down there as well. Oh yeah, speaking of some good times, it's Dallas Smith, Hardy, Some Things Never Change.

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0: John Party Night Shift right here on River Country. Well, SpaceX, well, it sends a giant starship into orbit for the first time, but ends the flight early. The flight was supposed to last roughly 10 hours after several orbits. It made it just over 3 hours before splashing down in the Pacific Ocean. This is after it successfully delivered the most advanced Starlink satellites yet. Up there, the company was aiming for a 10-hour flight spanning 6 full laps around the Earth to provide its readiness for NASA's Artemis Moon program. Spacecraft almost didn't make it to orbit after one of its engines shut down too soon shortly after liftoff. So there's a lot of work that has to be done there with SpaceX and NASA getting these starships out there into the atmosphere and getting themselves back on the moon. SpaceX, as you may or may not know, is Elon Musk's company. So we'll see how that all works out. We got some Terry Clark on the way here for you right now. He just wants his horse back. It's Cody Johnson.
1: He's a ranch hand in a pinch, man. Hotter than the red on the cattle brand. Cause she's a gold digger with a quick trigger. A cast iron skillet swinging lid flipper. Now he's a double wide on the county line. Sit

horseback. Now he's a buckskin, 15 hands, five-time team road champion.

0: From the Trending 55 newsroom, here's what you need to know.
1: Good morning. I'm Kyle Moore. White Court RCMP have arrested two people after a dangerous drive against it on Highway 43. Earlier this month, a vehicle fled a traffic stop at a high rate of speed before being found abandoned in town. Many sources were used to arrest 25-year-old Dylan Johnson of Peace River and a 22-year-old from St. Albert without further incident. Elections Alberta said yesterday it has received 11 times more requests for mail-in ballots and has hired thousands more workers for the upcoming vote on separation than it did in the last provincial election. Considering that 59,000 people have applied to work as election officers in the referendum, with 34,000 officially hired, but they are still looking for more people to work at rural voting stations. The referendum will see Albertans vote on 10 questions put forward by Daniel Smith's United Conservative Party government, including whether the province should stay in Canada, rolled a second binding vote on leaving Confederation. Residents in the Eaglesham area invited to chat with the K Division of the RCMP. Town Hall meeting is happening tonight from 7 to 9 at the Eaglesham Hall. Everyone is welcome. Take a look at your weather. Temperatures getting a little cooler and some areas will be seeing a little rain today. Mackenzie will see most of that rain with 5 to 10 millimeters during the day. Also a chance for some showers in the Peace and Big Lakes. Highs during the day will be in the low teens, but lows at night are getting down to and sometimes below 0 degrees. In sports, opening night for the NHL season, we got 5 games taking place. Edmonton Oilers open at home tonight as they'll face the Vancouver Canucks. Also tonight, you have Toronto facing Montreal, Vegas against Chicago, the Rangers in Boston, and Carolina raising their cup banner as they'll face Florida. And playoff baseball begins today with the start of the wildcard round. First up this afternoon will be the Atlanta Braves against the Philadelphia Phillies. Later on, we'll have the Houston Astros against the Chicago White Sox, New York Yankees facing the Boston Red Sox, and the Chicago Cubs against the San Diego Padres. All of those series are best of threes. For more of these stories, visit our website and download the app for local news delivered straight to your phone. For Trending 55, I'm Kyle Moore.
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Brown Marshmallow right there, Miles on it right here on Today's Country, yesterday's favorites, River Country. Well, don't forget, today being National Coffee Day, it's impacting Trivial Tuesday, that is for certain, as today's question is none other than what country makes most of the world's coffee? What country produces that? We've had a lot of great guesses so far, ranging from an African country to Colombia to Brazil. What, oh, what could the answer be? 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Answer coming up later this hour. We got some John Morgan, his latest on the way. Right now, it's Cameron Whitcomb, Little Kingdom of Fear.

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Florida Georgia Line round here, right here on River Country. Bro the Gorilla here, not hanging with you, not for too much longer. My time with you slowly but surely coming to a close. So I figure I should give you the answer to Trivial Tuesday, right? That's only be nice of me. What country produces most of the world's coffee? Well, if you said Brazil, you're right on the money. Yeah, my first guess was Colombia. But they may produce more of something else. But Ethiopia was a really good guess. Kyle's saying somewhere in Africa. I believe he's probably talking about Ethiopia. That was a really good guess. That was definitely high on my list as well. Brazil was not. Brazil was not on there. So if you guess Brazil, good on you. Good on you. All right, well, before I go, a little reminder. We are going to be loud, live, and on location from 4 to 7. Chris and Chris. What we do in the afternoon show from Boston Pizza, the newly renovated Boston Pizza in Peace River, I might add. It's also Pasta Tuesday. Who does not love a little pasta? And hey, I'm sure on one of the screens you can watch David Pasta Knack play. They'll be there from 4 to 7. Food and drink specials, tons of giveaways and draws, including a Connor McDavid jersey. Ooh. Personally, I'm more of a Drysdale guy, but that's just me. That's just me. So get the season started right and hang out at Boston Pizza this afternoon. Check out Chris and Chris. They'll be there loud, live, and on location. Also, Facebook Radio Facebook page, give me a chance to win a $50 gift card to Boston Pizza in Peace River. First game day giveaway of the season. Riley Green on the way, some Ella Langley as well. Aaron Goodman for good measure. Right now, it's the Chance Barker Band, Somebody I Know.

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1: Good afternoon, I'm Keith Hopper. White Court RCMP have arrested two people after a dangerous driving incident on Highway 43. Earlier this month, the vehicle fled a traffic stop at a high rate of speed before being found abandoned in town. Many sources were used to arrest 25-year-old Dylan Johnson of Peace River and a 22-year-old from St. Albert without further incident. Elections Alberta have received 11 times more requests for mail-in ballots and have hired thousands more workers for the upcoming vote on separation than it did for the last provincial election. Nearly 59,000 people have applied to work as elections officers in the referendum, with 34,000 officially hired. But they are still looking for more people to work at rural voting stations like Peace River, Central Peace Notley, and Lesser Slave Lake constituencies. The referendum will see Albertans vote on 10 questions put forward by the government, including whether the province should stay in Canada or hold a second binding vote on leaving Confederation. Fall cleanup is continuing in Peace River until the end of this week. Residents were to put their items for pickup on the curb by yesterday morning for it to be collected. However, the town is charging to collect items not tagged free of refrigerants, like fridges, freezers, and air conditioners. Residents in Eaglesham's area are invited to chat with K Division of the RCMP. A town hall meeting is happening tonight, 7 till 9, at the Eaglesham Hall. Everyone is welcome. Rain in the Mackenzie today, but a mix of sun and cloud for the Peace and Big Lakes. Highs this afternoon are in the low to mid-teens, with overnight lows being at or just below zero. Clear skies and steady temperatures remain for the rest of this week. Pramp Air Quality Report at the Grimshaw Station. The Air Quality Index is currently 2, which is low risk. Data supplied by the Peace River Area Monitoring Program. More information is at prampairshed.ca. In sports, opening night of the National Hockey League season happens tonight with 5 games. Vancouver's in Edmonton, Montreal's in Toronto, the Rangers are in Boston, Chicago's in Las Vegas, and Carolina raises the Cup banner at home to Florida. As a footnote, Chris Black and Chris Myers will be at Peace River's Boston Pizza from 4 till 7 for the season kickoff. Opening night of the Major League Baseball playoffs happens tonight with Philly in Atlanta, the White Sox are in Houston, Boston's at the Yankees, and the Cubs are in San Diego. For more on these stories, you can visit our website and download the app for local news delivered straight to your phone. For Trending 55, I'm Keith Hopper.
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9: 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Mixed League on October 16th, Open League October 19th, Men's League October 21st, and Ladies League on October 22nd. Contact the Peace River Curling Club for more information. 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NPHL season will start on October 17th. The Greenview Multiplex in Valley View is their third annual pickleball tournament happening October 24th. 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

0: 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If you have events you'd like added to the farm calendar, contact the Trending 55 News team.
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0: This is the River Country Ag Show. I'm Keith Hopper. The stress of the harvest season is ramping up heading into October, with Mother Nature not cooperating and the completion being below 5 and 10 year averages. That means farmers may be trying to cheat the system to try and catch up to averages and get grain into the bin before the winter's shutdown. Adding to the potential stress level is days getting shorter, meaning time management is a valuable tool to have. However, during the fall season, factors like the combine malfunctioning, Mother Nature producing more moisture, plus other situations around the farm that may hamper daily tasks. But resources like the Do More Agriculture Foundation are presenting their Talk, Ask, Listen series in late October to build practical skills and confidence in successfully completing the 2026 harvest in northwestern Alberta. The executive director of the Do More Ag Foundation is Merle Massey.
1: The Do More Ag Society, I'm hearing, is joining the North Peace Applied Research Association for a mental health workshop in Manning in late October. How good is that going to be to get everybody in northwestern Alberta to say, hey, how you doing? How was it?
2: Yeah, that's exactly right. No, I'm really looking forward to our Talk, Ask, Listen workshop up there. We had a few last year up in the Peace River area, and by all accounts, you know, really well received, and you know, happy to be coming back and leading some of that work. We've got some new facilitators across Alberta that we've been training over the past year, including some locals up in the Peace River area. So looking forward to unleashing them and letting them feel what it's like to you know, lead those workshops. And what these workshops do is that they create space for community to come together and to talk to one another about mental health, because it is a really important conversation, and it's not one that we're very well trained to do. When I was growing up, we didn't talk about mental health at all, right? And so we don't really have the words. And so we need that permission. We need that courage. We need that confidence. We need a space. Like, okay, you might be talking to your cousin, or your, you know, your pharmacist might be there, or maybe the guy that, you know, sells your seed to you, whatever it is. People that you know, that you've known for a long time. But in that workshop, you're having conversations specifically about mental health. You're opening up. They're opening up to you. It's not a therapy space. It's really a communication space, because we want people to practice having these conversations so that when they matter, you've got the tools in your back pocket to help you.
0: 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For Trending 55, I'm Keith Hopper.
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0: From the Trending 55 newsroom, here's what you need to know.
1: Good afternoon, I'm Keith Hopper. Investigations are continuing into another threat at a school in the Peace Region. Students at St. Joseph Catholic School in Grand Prairie were sent home yesterday as a precaution. Whitecourt RCMP have arrested two people following a dangerous driving incident on Highway 43. Earlier this month, the vehicle fled a traffic stop at a high rate of speed before being found abandoned in Whitecourt. Following an investigation involving multiple sources, police arrested 25-year-old Dylan Johnson of Peace River and a 22-year-old from St. Albert without further incident. Elections Alberta says nearly 59,000 people have applied to work as elections officers, with about 34,000 officially hired. However, more workers are still needed, particularly in rural voting stations, including in Peace River, Central Peace Notley, and Lesser Slave Lake. In Peace River, fall cleanup continues through the end of this week. Residents were asked to have their items at the curb by yesterday morning for collection. Town says there will be a charge for certain items that are not tagged free as refrigerants, including fridges, freezers, and air conditioners. Residents in Eaglesham have a chance to speak with RCMP K Division tonight. The town hall meeting runs from 7 till 9 at the Eaglesham Hall. Rain in the Mackenzie today, but the mix of sun and cloud for the Peace and Big Lakes. Highs this afternoon are in the low to mid-teens, with overnight lows being at or just below zero. In sports, opening night of the NHL season happens tonight with five games. Vancouver's in Edmonton, Montreal's in Toronto, the Rangers are in Boston, Chicago's in Vegas, and Carolina raises the cup banner at home to Florida. As a footnote, Chris and Chris are at Peace River's Boston Pizza from 4 until 7 for the season kickoff. Opening night of the MLB playoffs happened today with Philly in Atlanta, the White Sox in Houston, Boston's at the Yankees, and the Cubs are in San Diego. For more on these stories, you can visit our website and download the app for local news delivered straight to your phone. For Trending 55, I'm Keith Hopper.
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1: Oh, it begins today. Oilers, yeah, how you doing? It's River Country, Chris Myers, and myself, along with Chris Black. We're going to be broadcasting the latter part of this show from the newly renovated sports bar at Boston Pizza Peace River. And I'm like Pavlov's dog. Whenever I hear those words, cactus cuts, yeah, I start drooling. We're going to be there to kick off the new NHL season and, of course, cheer on the boys in orange and blue. Puck drop for the game tonight, 8 o'clock. Join us in the sports bar starting at 4 o'clock. It'll be giveaways and lots of great specials, too. Here's Dallas Smith. 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
1: Good afternoon, I'm Keith Opper. Investigations are continuing into another threat at a school in the Peace region. Students at St. Joseph Catholic School in Grand Prairie were sent home yesterday as a precaution. Whitecourt RCMP have arrested two people following a dangerous driving incident on Highway 43. Earlier this month, a vehicle fled a traffic stop at a high rate of speed before being found abandoned in Whitecourt. Following an investigation involving multiple sources, police arrested 25-year-old Dylan Johnson of Peace River and a 22-year-old from St. Albert without further incident. Elections Alberta says nearly 59,000 people have applied to work as elections officers, with about 34,000 officially hired. However, more workers are still needed, particularly in rural voting stations, including in Peace River, Central Peace Notley, and Lesser Slave Lake. In Peace River, fall cleanup continues through the end of this week. Residents were asked to have their items at the curb by yesterday morning for collection. Town says there will be a charge for certain items that are not tagged free as refrigerants, including fridges, freezers, and air conditioners. Residents in Eaglesham have a chance to speak with RCMP K Division tonight. The town hall meeting runs from 7 till 9 at the Eaglesham Hall. Rain in the Mackenzie today, but the mix of sun and cloud for the Peace and Big Lakes. Highs this afternoon are in the low to mid-teens, with overnight lows being at or just below zero. In sports, opening night of the NHL season happens tonight with five games. Vancouver's in Edmonton, Montreal's in Toronto, the Rangers are in Boston, Chicago's in Vegas, and Carolina raises the Cup banner at home to Florida. As a footnote, Chris and Chris are at Peace River's Boston Pizza from 4 until 7 for the season kickoff. Opening night of the MLB playoffs happened today with Philly in Atlanta, the White Sox in Houston, Boston's at the Yankees, and the Cubs are in San Diego. For more on these stories, you can visit our website and download the app for local news delivered straight to your phone. 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

Easy Man, Prairie States, River Country, and Chris Myers with you on the drive for VBV Property Management. So my day started by opening Facebook, and the very first ad I get on my feed is for these really nice collared shirts that are apparently designed to hide your beer belly. Okay, algorithms, very funny. I mean, I didn't realize we were at that point in our relationship where Facebook could just look at images of me and go, yeah, you should probably deal with that. Well, I got no immediate plans to deflate my belly, especially today with Boston Pizza, Pasta Tuesday, Oilers pre-party. We're going to be broadcasting live starting at 4. Blaine.

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to Neeltown. 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Oilers, Vancouver, first game of the regular season. 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

It's Cole Swindell. She had me in Heads, Carolina, Tails, California. Chris Myers on your drive. Keith Hopper coming up at the top of the hour with your Trending 55 update. Another school threat in the Peace region has police investigating. Election Alberta still desperately needs people for the polls. Get all the details coming up at 3 right here in River Country.

0: from the Trending 55 newsroom, here's what you need to know.
1: Good afternoon, I'm Keith Hopper. White Court RCMP have arrested two people following a dangerous driving incident on Highway 43. Earlier this month, a vehicle fled a traffic stop at a high rate of speed before being found abandoned near White Court. Following an investigation, police arrested 25-year-old Dylan Johnson of Peace River and a 22-year-old from St. Albert without further incident. Elections Alberta says nearly 59,000 people have applied to work as elections officers, with about 34,000 officially hired. However, more workers are still needed, particularly in rural settings like Peace River, Central Peace Notley, and Lesser Slave Lake. The referendum features 10 questions put forward by the provincial government, including a question asking Albertans whether the province should remain in Canada. Fall cleanup continues through the end of this week in Peace River and in Northern Sunrise County. Residents are asked to have their items at the curb by yesterday morning for collection. The town says there will be a charge for certain items that are not tagged as free of refrigerants, including fridges, freezers, and air conditioners. Residents in the Eaglesham area have a chance to speak with RCMP K Division tonight at a town hall meeting that runs from 7 till 9 at the hall. The rain will end tonight in the Mackenzies. Skies will start to clear out. Meanwhile, mostly clear skies continue in the Peace and Big Lakes. Overnight lows are at or just below zero, with daytime highs being in the low to mid-teens. In sports, opening night of the NHL season happens tonight with five games. Vancouver's in Edmonton, Montreal's in Toronto, the Rangers are in Boston, Chicago's in Vegas, and Carolina raises the Cup banner at home to Florida. As a footnote, Chris and Chris, Myers and Black, they are at Peace River's Boston Pizza from 4 till 7 today for the season kickoff. Opening night in the Major League Baseball playoffs happened today with Philly in Atlanta, the White Sox in Houston, Boston's in the Yankees, and the Cubs are in San Diego. For more on these stories, you can visit our website and download the app for local news delivered straight to your phone. For Trending 55, I'm Keith Hopper.
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I think if you said that line to anybody under 30 years old, here's a quarter, call someone who cares, you'd be like, what are you talking about? Travis Tritz, River Country, it's the Drive Show. Chris Myers, and cooling down about 2 degrees in the Peace Region tonight. Looks like more sunshine tomorrow, about the same temperature. It's Cole Wetzel, Ella Langley.

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today's country, yesterday's favorites, River Country. Chris Myers with you. Oilers back tonight. Yeah. And we're going to be kicking off the season with a pre-party at the newly renovated sports bar at Boston Pizza in Peace River. Myself, along with Chris Black, going to be headed there shortly, doing the show from 4 to 7. And Pasta Tuesday as well. Come on. What other reason could you possibly need? Going to be game day specials, giveaways, whole lot of fun starting at 4 o'clock. Brad Paisley, I'm going to miss her in River Country. Well, I-

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2: If you see me in the morning, I tell you it's important to understand I'm just a little sick. 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This old world can knock you down right quick.

Luke Combs and River Country. Hey, tomorrow, of course, National Day for Truth and Reconciliation. Lots of stuff going on throughout the Northwest in Peace River. Sagatawa Friendship Center has workshops starting at 3 o'clock and then a free 5 p.m. supper, a talent show, High Prairie. Head to the museum for 11 o'clock. They got a lunch, walk, survivor stories. And in High Level, the Alley Ship Circle hosting a blanket exercise at 11 o'clock. Also an open house at the Native Friendship Center from 1 till 4 o'clock. Josh Ross, this is Leave Me Too. You got it right here in River Country. If I-

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could not have said it better myself, Toby Keith. I love this bar, Boston Pizza, in Peace River. Just getting things set up here. Going to be broadcasting till 7 o'clock tonight. Lots of game day specials. McDavid jersey giveaway. And, of course, the Oilers game on at 8 o'clock tonight as they take on the Knucks in the first regular game.

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0: From the Trending 55 newsroom, here's what you need to know.
1: Good afternoon, I'm Keith Hopper. White Court RCMP have arrested two people following a dangerous driving incident on Highway 43. Earlier this month, a vehicle fled a traffic stop at a high rate of speed before being found abandoned near White Court. Following an investigation, police arrested 25-year-old Dylan Johnson of Peace River and a 22-year-old from St. Albert without further incident. Elections Alberta says nearly 59,000 people have applied to work as elections officers, with about 34,000 officially hired. However, more workers are still needed, particularly in rural settings like Peace River, Central Peace Notley, and Lesser Slave Lake. The referendum features 10 questions put forward by the provincial government, including a question asking Albertans whether the province should remain in Canada. Fall cleanup continues through the end of this week in Peace River and in Northern Sunrise County. Residents are asked to have their items at the curb by yesterday morning for collection. The town says there will be a charge for certain items that are not tagged as free of refrigerants, including fridges, freezers, and air conditioners. Residents in the Eaglesham area have a chance to speak with the RCMP K Division tonight at a town hall meeting that runs from 7 till 9 at the hall. The rain will end tonight in the Mackenzies. Skies will start to clear out. Meanwhile, mostly clear skies continue in the Peace and Big Lakes. Overnight lows are at or just below zero, with daytime highs being in the low to mid-teens. In sports, opening night of the NHL season happens tonight with five games. Vancouver's in Edmonton, Montreal's in Toronto, the Rangers are in Boston, Chicago's in Vegas, and Carolina raises the Cup banner at home to Florida. As a footnote, Chris and Chris, Myers and Black, they are at Peace River's Boston Pizza from 4 till 7 today for the season kickoff. Opening night in the Major League Baseball playoffs happened today with Philly in Atlanta, the White Sox in Houston, Boston's in the Yankees, and the Cubs are in San Diego. 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

0: It's the Drive Show, and the moment is finally here. Chris Myers, Chris Black, we're here for a pretty special reason, and not just past a Tuesday.
1: No, it's hockey. Hockey's back. I'm so excited. I want to say I've been waiting for this all week, but it's only Tuesday. I've been waiting for this for months. Since the Oilers got eliminated from the playoffs last year, I'm so excited. I'm so hyped, and nothing but hope.
0: What's the final score tonight?
1: 4-1 Oilers.
0: Nice. Okay, I just read a headline. I didn't know the Nuge is out. He's injured, a day-to-day list. And, they said it could be a couple weeks. So
1: I think we're going to be okay. We've got depth. Our goaltendings look good during the preseason. I know it's only preseason, doesn't matter. But, man, can't wait to get things started.
0: And we are here live until the end of the game. But we're going to be on the radio here talking to you until about 7 o'clock tonight, telling you about all the game day specials and giveaways. And they have honored their Monday prices on mugs as well. So that's a pretty good deal.
1: Yeah.
0: $4.50 domestics, $4.75 imports.
1: Well, we want you to come down, join us. Take advantage of these specials. Past the Tuesday, of course. All the passes. And if you can't join us, grab some pizza. Take it home. Your second pizza is always 50% off when you pick it up.
0: Yeah, such a great deal. We'll talk to you in a bit here from the newly renovated Boston Pizza, downtown Peace River. It's the Drive Show with Chris and Chris. I'll show you what you need to see and nothing more.

0: Let's go.
1: Oilers.
0: That's pretty fast. It's pretty fast. Pretty good. All right.
1: Good.
0: We are doing the drive show live at the Boston Pizza, downtown Peace River. They just did the new renos. If you haven't seen them yet, that's a good excuse to come in. Pasta Tuesday is a great excuse. But also, cheering on the orange and blue is the best excuse.
1: Right? We've got our orange and blue on.
0: Yeah, absolutely. And we have a beautiful McDavid jersey that we're going to be giving away later on as well. You just got to come on down, get your name in the barrel, and even on the restaurant side, just you can, you know what, we're going to be here in the sports bar, but you're more than welcome to come watch the game on the restaurant side as well.
1: Yeah, there's draw barrels set up on both sides, so families, if you're bringing the kids down, it is Pasta Tuesday, gourmet pastas from $15.99. I know my mouth's watering just talking about it.
0: Yeah, and I'd hate to say it, but we're starting off the season with not great news. I really don't think it's going to affect that much, but Nudes, Ryan Nugent
1: I know it's not breaking
0: list.
1: I know it's not breaking news, but my Oilers confidant up in Cold Lake just texted me and said we're dropping like flies. I don't think losing Nudes is dropping like flies.
0: No.
1: It kind of sucks to have your longest tenured player not there for game one, but I'm sure he'll be there cheering on the boys.
0: Yeah, and of course they take on the Canucks, 8 o'clock. They beat them in the preseason. And if you're not an Oilers fan, come on down. We want to see your jersey. They're going to have the Toronto-Montreal game here
1: lots
0: as well.
1: Lots of hockey. Lots of hockey.
0: Yeah, and we're going to be sticking around right till the end of the game cheering on the boys. So, yeah, come join us here at the Boston Pizza downtown Peace River. We're in the sports bar, and we are live on River Country and Kix FM.

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why? How did I get so L-U-C-K-Y? How did I

0: From the Trending 55 newsroom, here's what you need to know.
1: Good evening, I'm Keith Hopper. White Court RCMP have arrested two people after a dangerous driving incident on Highway 43. Earlier this month, a vehicle fled to a traffic stop at a high rate of speed before being found abandoned in town. Many sources were used to arrest 25-year-old Dylan Johnson of Peace River and a 22-year-old from St. Albert without further incident. Workers are continuing to urgently be needed across the Northwest for October 19th's referendum. Elections Alberta has received 11 times more requests, however, for mail-in ballots, and they've hired thousands more workers for the upcoming vote on separation than it did in the last provincial election. Nearly 59,000 people have applied for work as election officers in the referendum, with 34,000 officially hired, but they're still looking for more people to work in rural voting stations like Peace River, Central Peace Knothley, and Lesser Slave Lake. The referendums will see Albertans vote on 10 questions put forward, including whether the province should stay in Canada. Fall cleanup is continuing in Peace River until the end of this week. Residents were to put their items for pickup on the curb yesterday morning for it to be collected. However, the town is charging to collect items not tagged free of refrigerants, like fridges, freezers, and air conditioners. Residents in the Eaglesham area are invited to chat with K Division of the RCMP. A town hall meeting is happening tonight from 7 till 9 at the hall. Everyone is welcome. The rain will end tonight and the Mackenzie, and skies will clear out. Clear skies will remain in the Peace and Big Lakes. Overnight lows will be at or just below zero, with highs during the day tomorrow being in the low to mid-teens. Clear skies and steady temperatures remain for the rest of this week. 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For Trending 55, I'm Keith Hopper.
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6: 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The Top Crop Summit is returning to the Peace Region December the 3rd in Grand Prairie. 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
0: Today's country. How'd you get so jaded? What made you like this? Yesterday's favorites.
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0: You're in River Country.

0: Chris Black with Chris Myers. We're live here at the newly renovated Boston Pizza in Peace River to celebrate game night. Oilers game coming up at 8. Of course, we're going to eat as well. Chris, what are you going to order?
1: I know it's Pasta Tuesday, but, you know, to quote Lindsay, our coworker at the office, I'm good with cactus cuts.
0: You told me you're a big fan of pizza as well. What's your favorite pizza?
1: I'm going to go tropical chicken.
0: Okay, and we were talking about this earlier, the cheese pull. If you had a smoking hot new pizza sitting in front of you and you had to pull that first piece out, how long do you think you could make that string of cheese as you pulled it out before it snapped?
1: I'll go like 30 centimeters.
0: 30 centimeters. Truly Canadian.
1: Being metric, yeah.
0: Love it. Hey, something special happening at Rogers Place tonight up in the stands. You were telling me about it.
1: Yeah. There was a post earlier. It was a pic of Connor McDavid. He was wearing, like, the orange safety vest because they do that whole, like, construction. Let's, you know, the oily boys or,
0: right,
1: you know, whatever.
0: Yep.
1: And there were a bunch of seats in Rogers Place. I don't know how many, if it was the whole arena or just a section, but they had the orange safety vests over every seat.
0: Because it's time to get back to work.
1: Yeah, I like it. It's a new, fresh attitude. A little bit gimmicky, but...
0: Yeah, that's cool. Know, that's going to look pretty... I'm looking forward to seeing that on the television when the game starts.
1: And imagine how the Canucks players will react when they see that kind of, wow, they have real fans here.
0: Of course we have. We have the best fans in the world. The Oilers have the best fans in the world. Hey, if you're an Oilers fan, if you're not an Oilers fan, come down and join us. There's going to be hockey on the big screens here. We're giving away a Connor McDavid jersey. That draw is going to be made sometime during the game. And of course, we've got a bunch of other stuff we're giving away, including some Oiler-themed lanyards for the station.
1: Yeah, absolutely free. Just got to come on down and join us for some fun here and watch the game. Puck drop 8 o'clock. We're at Boston Pizza, downtown Peace River. 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It's the Drive Show on Kix FM and River Country.

0: than 3 hours to go till the Oilers in Vancouver. The big puck drop at 8 o'clock, and the Chris and Chris show is live at Boston Pizza downtown Peace River for the pregame party.
1: Everybody's starting to roll in, starting to fill up a little bit, getting close to supper time, past the Tuesday, of course. Why wouldn't they be?
0: Yeah, and we got a big Washington Capitals fan in the house, and we're okay with that. If you want to come in and watch the Montreal-Toronto game,
1: it's a safe space.
0: Yeah,
1: it's a safe space.
0: But Everett Barilla, the Gorilla, is the Capitals fan, and tell us why that jersey is special.
2: Because they paid a lot of money for it. So that's what brings value to it. Also, never really owned a goaltending jersey before, and, you know, I'm a big fan of Logan Thompson, who did spend a bit of time, it turns out, as a Grand Prairie Storm for part of a season, splitting time between them and the Brandon Wheat Kings, and I always like to think of him as a brick house. Mighty, keeping all the pucks out.
0: How are your Caps going to do this year?
2: I would like to think Stanley Cup, considering this may be Ovi's last year, and, I mean, they're big, they're fast, they got a stellar goaltending duo. If the defense can hold up, I think there's a chance we can take down those Panthers and those Carolina Hurricanes who are in a bit of disarray.
1: Sounds like a true fan. Spoken like a true fan.
0: Exactly. And if you ever wanted to, let's say, upgrade the jersey, there's an Oilers jersey here that Boston Pizza is giving away. McDavid jersey. It is a beautiful jersey to add to your collection.
1: Yeah, if you come down here and join us, you can enter to win either on the lounge or the restaurant side. We're going to give that away sometime during the second period. All you got to do is show up, enter.
0: Yeah, we're here till 7 o'clock on the radio. Then we're sticking around for the game. Would love to see you down here. And there's great specials. No better place to watch.
1: And you can also take home Barilla the Gorilla. Well, at least his air freshener with his face on it.
0: All right, yeah. It's the Drive Show live for VBV Property Management. 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
4: He's a ranch hand in a pinch, man. Hotter than the red on the cattle brand. Cause she's a gold digger with a quick trigger. A cast iron skillet swinging lid flipper. Now he's a double wide on the county line. Sipping on a six pack of Lone Star Light. She did him dirty, took him to

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1: All right, Chris Black, Chris Myers, live at Boston Pizza, the newly renovated Boston Pizza in Peace River for game night. Oilers puck drop coming up at 8. And I just want to say, Mr. Myers, these microphones actually do work when they're wet, because I've been drooling, staring at the menus. Pasta Tuesday keeps coming up in front of me here. Of course, they've got all sorts of specials for tonight. They're honoring their Mug Monday prices. They've got beer at $4.50, half-price 9-ounce glasses of wine and bottles, all sorts of great stuff. I know we're going to be eating here soon, but right now we want to talk a little hockey. You've got some inside news on the Oilers.
2: Yeah, well, in case you missed it, Nuge is not going to play tonight. He's on the injured list. It's a day-to-day thing right now. So it looks like Draisaitl and McDavid are going to be split up for game one. So a little bit of chaos to start the season. But we're good with that. We'll roll with the punches.
1: We've done that before.
2: Yeah.
1: It'll work. It'll be fine.
2: If you're not an Oilers fan, by the way, we have a Capitals fan in the house. And that's the boo back there was Face for Radio alumni Damien checking out the game here as well. So the puck drops 8 o'clock, like we said, and we're broadcasting till 7 o'clock. Lots of free swag here for you to grab.
1: Ooh, and the Connor McDavid jersey.
2: And the Connor McDavid jersey.
1: You come down, lounge, restaurant, you can enter to win a Connor McDavid jersey. We're giving that away a little later tonight.
2: All right. We are live at Boston Pizza, downtown Peace River. It's the Chris and Chris Show on Kix FM and River Country.

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0: just a little over 2 hours till puck drop, Edmonton, Vancouver. It's the Chris and Chris Show live, Boston Pizza, downtown Peace River. We're doing a little pregame party in the sports bar.
1: Yeah, and you know what better for a pregame party than a Toronto-Montreal hockey game? It's kind of like an appy. Right? I find myself intrigued by it, even though that's not my team.
0: Yeah, of course, the main events, 8 o'clock. Nuge out on the injured list. Looks like Draisaitl and McDavid are going to be split up. And, they're coming off that 4-0 preseason. Hasn't happened like, in 7 years. We're winning the cup.
1: You know, I am so hungry for hockey, and I'm hungry for supper. I can't wait to eat. Everybody around us is ordering food. I am starved, and everything looks delicious.
0: Yeah, Pasta Tuesday, of course. How can you go wrong with that? They got the Monday Mugs special going on as well. So domestic beers, 450 pints. It's a great place to watch the game.
1: Great night for hockey. Great night to be here and enjoy some Boston Pizza. If you can't be here, though, that's okay. They do delivery and they do takeout. And when you order your pizzas for takeout, your second pizza is half off, 50% off pizza. Yeah.
0: That is truly amazing. Yeah, so come and join us. We're going to be yakking on the radio till about 7 o'clock, and then we are going to be in game mode. Come down and join us. Whether you're an Oilers fan or not, doesn't matter. We're here for the fun, of course. It is the Drive Show live from Boston Pizza, downtown Peace River. Chris and Chris on River Country and Kix FM.

0: From the Trending 55 newsroom, here's what you need to know.
1: Good evening, I'm Keith Hopper. White Court RCMP have arrested two people after a dangerous driving incident on Highway 43. Earlier this month, a vehicle fled to a traffic stop at a high rate of speed before being found abandoned in town. Many sources were used to arrest 25-year-old Dylan Johnson of Peace River and a 22-year-old from St. Albert without further incident. Workers are continuing to urgently be needed across the Northwest for October 19th's referendum. Elections Alberta has received 11 times more requests, however, for mail-in ballots, and they've hired thousands more workers for the upcoming vote on separation than it did in the last provincial election. Nearly 59,000 people have applied for work as election officers in the referendum, with 34,000 officially hired, but they're still looking for more people to work in rural voting stations like